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0: Attends les gars.
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0: Attends. 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

Hey, Oda, Souza, hey. Dekouya Ravi, Tex HK, Swagman, Dede Rich, Matizan et Manika, Black Tug, Tien 3, Hashtag 14K, Kadi Apple, I see you, my nigga, you know what I'm saying? PDG, LMG, à quoi?

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1: You know the name, right?
0: A wise man told me one day, that man, if you get cutting on your ass, you're not gonna joke around with fire.
1: Obe mujoko pelu emunya, esawi pumudona luicha munya, munya be omu.

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